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14: Lows level off around 62 tonight under mainly clear skies. Northwesterly winds 8 to 15 miles per hour. Mainly clear skies again tomorrow. Daytime highs approaching 85. Lows dip down to about 63 tomorrow night. Mainly clear skies. And that's your forecast. I'm weatherology meteorologist Paul Frombly. Get the latest weather updates online at MinnesotaDailyWeather.com. Currently, it's 76 degrees.
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16: 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Old Dirty Bastard.
17: Yep.
16: And Praz. That's a good song. How'd you remember it?
17: I'm a big Wu-Tang

0: Chong's Weekend. My name is Mason. Thank you so much for being here with us tonight. We're all about you, all requests, shout-outs, and dedications. And now...
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0: Yes, now. 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Listen closely. Clearly, we know it's something opening. We won't lie about that. But what are we opening? 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
12: Lows level off around 62 tonight under mainly clear skies. Northwesterly winds 8 to 15 miles per hour. Mainly clear skies again tomorrow. Daytime highs approaching 85. Lows dip down to about 63 tomorrow night. Mainly clear skies. And that's your forecast. I'm weatherology meteorologist Paul Frombley. Get the latest weather updates online at MinnesotaDailyWeather.com. Currently, it's 76 degrees.
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8: Lows dip down to about 62 tonight under clear skies, northwest winds, 8 to 15 miles per hour. Daytime highs approaching 85 tomorrow, mainly sunny skies. Lows around 63 tomorrow night. Upper 80s Sunday and Monday with a slight chance of thunderstorms Monday. And that's your forecast. I'm weatherology meteorologist Paul Frombly. Get the latest weather updates online at MinnesotaDailyWeather.com. Currently 74.
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10: It's time for the lyrics in reverse. My name is Mason. Here's how it works. I'm going to play a very short clip of a big hit song backwards. And you just got to be first to call us, correctly identifying the title and the artist. Listen oh so closely. Okay, one more time. It goes quick. And again. All right, the title and artist of that song, call now and win. I think you'll know it right away.

0: all night long on Live Line with the Party Songs Weekend. My name is Mason. I love this song so much, and we hope you stay tuned because we've got it new, the throwbacks, whatever you want. This is your show, your life, your parties, your friends. What are you doing? Where are you going? What's happening? One of my favorite parts about doing this show is obviously we get to hear from different walks of life all over the country, some even from globally. Australia, we have calls from Kenya, Brazil. 85 Live Line is the number. 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
14: Lows dip down to about 62 tonight under clear skies, northwest winds, 8 to 15 miles per hour. Daytime highs approaching 85 tomorrow, mainly sunny skies. Lows around 63 tomorrow night. Upper 80s Sunday and Monday with a slight chance of thunderstorms Monday. And that's your forecast. I'm weatherology meteorologist Paul Frombly. Get the latest weather updates online at MinnesotaDailyWeather.com. Currently 74.
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13: Lows dip down to about 62 tonight under clear skies, northwest winds, 8 to 15 miles per hour. Daytime highs approaching 85 tomorrow, mainly sunny skies. Lows around 63 tomorrow night. Upper 80s Sunday and Monday with a slight chance of thunderstorms Monday. And that's your forecast. I'm weatherology meteorologist Paul Frombly. Get the latest weather updates online at MinnesotaDailyWeather.com. Currently 72.
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15: Can I hear The Cure by Olivia Rodrigo?
16: Oh, yes. That's one of my favorite songs of the past 5 years. Which is crazy because there's so many good songs, and I think this is probably her best.
15: Yeah, I like her style of singing, plus her voice is fantastic, and I love the beat to it, too.
16: Yeah, especially when it gets going, because it starts out kind of slow, you don't know where it's going to end up, and then just explodes.
15: Yeah.
16: Like my anger. Ah! What's your name? Where are you calling from?
15: I'm John Ligon, calling from Clay County, Alabama.
16: Thanks for calling Lifeline. Here's Olivia Rodrigo.

0: This is Lifeline on the Party Songs Weekend. My name's Mason. Thank you for being here tonight. We're having so much fun. The phones are not as busy as they usually are. Usually the weekends are when they explode and nobody can get through. But if you've had troubles in the past, right now is your shot. Just pick it up and dial, like the old days, 85-LIFELINE. You know, back in my day, we used to take pictures on a camera. Now it's like... you take pictures on a phone. And back in the day, everybody only had like one picture, you know, because 100 years ago, it took so long to take a picture. You had to stand there for like 5 minutes while it developed and got the lighting all right. Nowadays, it's like, hey, you want to see 30,000 pictures of my grandfather? Absolutely ridiculous, the times that we're living in. But if you're feeling nostalgic, we are in luck, because Rewind starts in 15 minutes with an hour of your throwbacks. 85-LIFELINE's the number, so please call us right now and we'll pick up, put you on the air all over North America. You can say anything you want and we'll play anything you want. 85-LIFELINE.
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8: 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He will drift right up in front of Tyler Reddick and take that number two spot.
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15: Lows dip down to about 62 tonight under clear skies, northwest winds, 8 to 15 miles per hour. Daytime highs approaching 85 tomorrow, mainly sunny skies. Lows around 63 tomorrow night. Upper 80s Sunday and Monday with a slight chance of thunderstorms Monday. And that's your forecast. I'm weatherology meteorologist Paul Frombly. 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
13: Lows dip down to about 62 tonight under clear skies, northwest winds, 8 to 15 miles per hour. Daytime highs approaching 85 tomorrow, mainly sunny skies. Lows around 63 tomorrow night. Upper 80s Sunday and Monday with a slight chance of thunderstorms Monday. And that's your forecast. I'm weatherology meteorologist Paul Frombly. Get the latest weather updates online at MinnesotaDailyWeather.com. Right now, it's 66 degrees.
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15: Rewind the hour of throwbacks. And my name's Mason. We've got room for a couple more, but you better call now. 85 Live Line. Hello.
16: Hi, I would like to request Aaliyah. Do you have anything of Aaliyah you could play?
15: Yeah. How about Try Again?
16: Yes, that'd be perfect.
15: That's a really good song. 2000. And what's your name? Where are you calling from?
16: My name is Tanisha. I'm calling from Bemidji, Minnesota.
15: You know, this song was produced by Timbaland.
16: Oh, okay.
15: It's one of his first big hits. He went on, obviously, to do all the big Justin Timberlake and Nelly Furtado songs, too.
16: Oh, okay.
15: And it's funny, because Aaliyah dated R. Kelly.
16: Oh, wow. And I did not know them.
15: She did all these interviews across the country, and they asked how old she was, and she's like, oh,

0: hundreds of calls, texts, and messages. The countdown of North America's most requested songs starts now. Liveline Big Three.
1: Oh, yes, and here we are with 55 seconds left before the commercials cut me off. Malcolm Todd, Earrings is number three. Ariana Grande, Hate That I Made You Love Me is number two. And the most requested song tonight on this fabulous July weekend of the summer 2026. Baby Doll, Dominic Fike again. The song from 8 years ago, which never dies. People love it. It's so short and fun. My name is Mason. There's seriously nowhere else in the world I would rather be than right here pushing these buttons, answering the phones, playing all this great music just for you. And we're back next week to do it all over again. The best is yet to come. You stay positive. Surround yourself with good people. You can have anything you want in life. It's very simple. Just follow these steps. Be your dream.
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14: Lows dip down to about 62 tonight under clear skies, northwest winds, 8 to 15 miles per hour. Daytime highs approaching 85 tomorrow, mainly sunny skies. Lows around 63 tomorrow night. Upper 80s Sunday and Monday with a slight chance of thunderstorms Monday. And that's your forecast. I'm weatherology meteorologist Paul Frombly. Get the latest weather updates online at MinnesotaDailyWeather.com. Right now, it's 66 degrees.
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4: Lows dip down to about 62 tonight under clear skies, northwest winds, 8 to 15 miles per hour. Daytime highs approaching 85 tomorrow, mainly sunny skies. Lows around 63 tomorrow night. Upper 80s Sunday and Monday with a slight chance of thunderstorms Monday. And that's your forecast. I'm weatherology meteorologist Paul Frombly. Get the latest weather updates online at MinnesotaDailyWeather.com. Right now, 65.

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10: 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Christopher Bell did a good job of slamming on the brakes.
11: Ty Larson flexing his muscle in a big way. He will drift right up in front of Tyler Reddick and take that number two spot.
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13: Lows dip down to about 62 tonight under clear skies, northwest winds, 8 to 15 miles per hour. Daytime highs approaching 85 tomorrow, mainly sunny skies. Lows around 63 tomorrow night. Upper 80s Sunday and Monday with a slight chance of thunderstorms Monday. And that's your forecast. I'm weatherology meteorologist Paul Frombly. Get the latest weather updates online at MinnesotaDailyWeather.com. Right now, 65.

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1: 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It appears by its own numbers, the U.S. government seems insolvent. It's reported that the Treasury shows about $6 trillion in assets and over $47 trillion in liabilities. 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
4: 62 overnight under clear skies. Northwest winds 5 to 10 miles per hour. Saturday, 85. Mainly clear skies. Saturday night, lows level off around 63. Upper 80s Sunday and Monday with a slight chance of thunderstorms Monday. And that's your forecast. I'm weatherology meteorologist Paul Frombly. Get the latest weather updates online at MinnesotaDailyWeather.com. Currently 64.
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2: 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It appears by its own numbers, the U.S. government seems insolvent. It's reported that the Treasury shows about $6 trillion in assets and over $47 trillion in liabilities. 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
6: 62 overnight under clear skies, northwest winds, 5 to 10 miles per hour. Saturday, 85. Mainly clear skies, Saturday night, lows level off around 63. Upper 80s, Sunday and Monday, with a slight chance of thunderstorms, Monday. And that's your forecast. I'm weatherology meteorologist Paul Frombly. Get the latest weather updates online at MinnesotaDailyWeather.com. Currently 64.
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0: 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Plenty to do around northern Minnesota this weekend. Bemidji Corvette Show and Shine, 11 until 3 at Donlinger's. The Watermark Art Festival going on all weekend. Watermark Art Center and also Library Park. Used to call that Art in the Park. Now the Watermark Art Festival. Just a reminder that the Highway 71 detour runs through town, so certainly through town and around Library Park and the Old Carnegie Library. Please slow down. There's a lot of extra foot traffic there this weekend. And with all of the construction on the west side of town, you may want to leave yourself a few extra minutes to get to Dollinger's. But certainly both events going on as scheduled. We check that weekend forecast up next. 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
5: 62 overnight under clear skies, northwest winds 5 to 10 miles per hour. Saturday, 85. Mainly clear skies. Saturday night, lows level off around 63. Upper 80s, Sunday and Monday, with a slight chance of thunderstorms Monday. And that's your forecast. I'm weatherology meteorologist Paul Trombley. Get the latest weather updates online at MinnesotaDailyWeather.com. Currently 64.
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5: 62 overnight under clear skies, northwest winds 5 to 10 miles per hour. Saturday, 85. Mainly clear skies, Saturday night, lows level off around 63. Upper 80s, Sunday and Monday, with a slight chance of thunderstorms Monday. And that's your forecast. I'm weatherology meteorologist Paul Frombly. Get the latest weather updates online at MinnesotaDailyWeather.com. Currently 64.

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11: 62 overnight under clear skies, northwest winds 5 to 10 miles per hour. Saturday, 85. Mainly clear skies, Saturday night, lows level off around 63. Upper 80s, Sunday and Monday, with a slight chance of thunderstorms, Monday. And that's your forecast. I'm weatherology meteorologist Paul Trombley. Get the latest weather updates online at MinnesotaDailyWeather.com. Right now, 63.
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9: 62 overnight under clear skies, northwest winds 5 to 10 miles per hour. Saturday, 85. Mainly clear skies, Saturday night, lows level off around 63. Upper 80s, Sunday and Monday, with a slight chance of thunderstorms Monday. And that's your forecast. I'm weatherology meteorologist Paul Frombly. Get the latest weather updates online at MinnesotaDailyWeather.com. Right now, 63.
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0: Your music, your station, Mix 103. Plenty to do around northern Minnesota this weekend. Bemidji Corvette Show and Shine, 11 until 3 at Donlinger's. The Watermark Art Festival going on all weekend. Watermark Art Center and also Library Park. Used to call that Art in the Park. Now the Watermark Art Festival. Just a reminder that the Highway 71 detour runs through town, so certainly through town and around Library Park and the Old Carnegie Library. Please slow down. There's a lot of extra foot traffic there this weekend. And with all of the construction on the west side of town, you may want to leave yourself a few extra minutes to get to Dollinger's. But certainly both events going on as scheduled. We check that weekend forecast up next. 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
1: The U.S. Treasury quietly released its official financial report for 2025. It appears by its own numbers, the U.S. government seems insolvent. It's reported that the Treasury shows about $6 trillion in assets and over $47 trillion in liabilities. Add it all up, and it looks like the U.S. owes more than $130 trillion it doesn't have. 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
6: 62 overnight under clear skies, northwest winds 5 to 10 miles per hour. Saturday, 83. Lows around 64. Saturday night, mainly clear. Mainly sunny Sunday with highs in the upper 80s. Slight chance for storms Monday. And that's your forecast. I'm weatherology meteorologist Paul Frombly. Get the latest weather updates online at MinnesotaDailyWeather.com. Right now, 64.
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2: 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It appears by its own numbers, the U.S. government seems insolvent. It's reported that the Treasury shows about $6 trillion in assets and over $47 trillion in liabilities. 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
7: 62 overnight, under clear skies, northwest winds, 5 to 10 miles per hour. Saturday, 83. Lows around 64, Saturday night, mainly clear. Mainly sunny Sunday, with highs in the upper 80s, slight chance for storms Monday. And that's your forecast. I'm weatherology meteorologist Paul Trombley. Get the latest weather updates online at MinnesotaDailyWeather.com. Right now, 64.
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7: 60 overnight under clear skies, northwest winds, 5 to 10 miles per hour. Saturday, 83. Mainly clear skies, Saturday night, lows around 64. Mainly sunny Sunday with highs in the upper 80s. Slight chance of thunderstorms Monday. And that's your forecast. I'm weatherology meteorologist Paul Trombley. Get the latest weather updates online at MinnesotaDailyWeather.com. Right now, 62.
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9: 60 overnight under clear skies. Northwest winds 5 to 10 miles per hour. Saturday, 83. Mainly clear skies. Saturday night, lows around 64. Mainly sunny Sunday with highs in the upper 80s. Slight chance of thunderstorms Monday. And that's your forecast. I'm weatherology meteorologist Paul Trombley. Get the latest weather updates online at MinnesotaDailyWeather.com. Right now, 62.
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0: 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Plenty to do around northern Minnesota this weekend. Bemidji Corvette Show and Shine, 11 until 3 at Donlinger's. The Watermark Art Festival going on all weekend. Watermark Art Center and also Library Park. Used to call that Art in the Park. Now the Watermark Art Festival. Just a reminder that the Highway 71 detour runs through town, so certainly through town and around Library Park and the Old Carnegie Library. Please slow down. There's a lot of extra foot traffic there this weekend. And with all of the construction on the west side of town, you may want to leave yourself a few extra minutes to get to Dollinger's. But certainly both events going on as scheduled. We check that weekend forecast up next. With your music, your station, Mix 103.
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6: 83 today under mainly clear skies. Northwest winds 5 to 10 miles per hour. 64 tonight. High of 89 tomorrow. High temperatures reach up to 87 Monday with a slight chance of thunderstorms. 75 sunshine mixed with clouds at times Tuesday. And that's your forecast. I'm weatherology meteorologist Paul Frombly. Get the latest weather updates online at minnesotadailyweather.com. Currently, it's 61 degrees.
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5: 83 today under mainly clear skies. Northwest winds 5 to 10 miles per hour. 64 tonight. High of 89 tomorrow. High temperatures reach up to 87 Monday with a slight chance of thunderstorms. 75 sunshine mixed with clouds at times Tuesday. And that's your forecast. I'm weatherology meteorologist Paul Frombly. Get the latest weather updates online at MinnesotaDailyWeather.com. Currently, it's 61 degrees.
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6: 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He will drift right up in front of Tyler Reddick and take that number two spot.
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9: 83 today under mainly clear skies. Northwest winds 5 to 10 miles per hour. 64 tonight. High of 89 tomorrow. High temperatures reach up to 87 Monday with a slight chance of thunderstorms. 75 sunshine mixed with clouds at times Tuesday. And that's your forecast. I'm weatherology meteorologist Paul Frombly. Get the latest weather updates online at minnesotadailyweather.com. Currently, it's 61 degrees.
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Never thought that you was like this. I took the tag off and made you priceless. I just spent a half a meal on a chandelier. Now you trying to cut me off like a light switch. 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
2: rewind. Hey, everybody, it's Carson Daly. That's right, we're back at it with a fresh list of these, the 30 biggest songs all across North America for your summer. Hope it's going well. But before we get to all of last week's big hit songs, let's take a little recap and look back at our top 10 from a week ago. This is the Daily Download Countdown Rewind, and it starts right now. Alex Warren almost dropped out of the top 10 last week with Fever Dream, falling 2 to number 10.

One Republic was number 9 with Need Your Love. I am your host, Carson Daly, and this is last week's top 10 that we'd like to recap. It's called the Daily Download Countdown Rewind. Let's talk Taylor Swift. She's received an Emmy nomination for Taylor Swift, the Eras Tour, the final show. That was that Disney Plus concert special. It earned a nod for Outstanding Variety Special that's been pre-recorded, so congrats to her. The Emmys are September 14th. Taylor moved deeper into the top 10 last week at number 8 with this one from the latest Toy Story movie. I knew it, I knew you on the Daily Download. Countdown Rewind.

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18: 83 today under mainly clear skies. Northwest winds 5 to 10 miles per hour. 64 tonight. High of 89 tomorrow. High temperatures reach up to 87 Monday with a slight chance of thunderstorms. 75 sunshine mixed with clouds at times Tuesday. And that's your forecast. I'm weatherology meteorologist Paul Frombly. Get the latest weather updates online at MinnesotaDailyWeather.com.
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1: All right, it's your buddy Carson Daly here revisiting some of the best summer songs from years past. And we thought, you know what? Sunday's National Ice Cream Day. So we thought, let's just be spot on with this one and go right back to 2020 with Blackpink and Selena Gomez. There's a song called Ice Cream. We thought it'd be absolutely perfect. So here it is, our throwback pick on the Daily Download. 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

Blackpink and Selena Gomez, and so we made it our throwback pick this weekend on the Daily Download. By the way, it's also National Daiquiri Day on Sunday, so a little something for the kids, a little something for mom and dad, but I couldn't find a song called Daiquiri, so we went with ice cream. All right, back into our top 10 from last week. It's the Countdown Rewind. I'm Carson Daly. Hope you're doing well. And Bruno Mars, a week ago, was number 7 with Risk It All. For just

Olivia Rodrigo's Daisy Chain Fields Music Festival. I mentioned this. It's got some really cool female acts. It reminds me when I was, an early radio DJ, we had the Lilith Fair, which was all female acts. It was very popular. The festival did great. So just kind of doing that. Got some current acts and then some OGs that are going to be out there, like the Stevie Nicks of the world. And so she put tickets on sale and they sold out obviously very fast. Olivia's offering fans a chance to win some VIP tickets in exchange for registering to vote, which we thought was a very cool thing to do. So now we're not here to tell you who to vote for, but voting in general, obviously one of the great rights that we all have. And so it's cool to see Olivia incentivize her fans to get out there and register. That was Drop Dead from Miss Rodrigo at number 6. I'm Carson Daly. It's a Daily Download Countdown Rewind. We're halfway through last week's top 10. So Bruno Mars kicks off his residency at London's Wembley Stadium this weekend. That's going to run to the end of July. And if you're wondering when you can see him back here stateside, he's going to come back and finish out the second leg of those North American dates after he's done at Wembley. I Just Might kicked off our top 5 last week here on the Daily Download.

there. She's out doing not only her solo shows, but she does a couple of Morgan Wallen opening acts as well. She does come out during his set because they've got a duet that's popular, but she's going to be with him in Baltimore this weekend. Otherwise, go check out the Ella Langley Show. Every song, awesome. She's incredible and having just such a great run right now. It's fun to watch. I'm Carson Daly, Daily Download Countdown Rewind. And after a 9-week run at number one, Olivia Dean was dethroned last week and bounced back to number three with this one. So Easy to Fall in Love on the Daily Download Countdown Rewind.

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2: 83 today under mainly clear skies. Northwest winds 5 to 10 miles per hour. 64 tonight. High of 89 tomorrow. High temperatures reach up to 87 Monday with a slight chance of thunderstorms. 75 sunshine mixed with clouds at times Tuesday. And that's your forecast. I'm weatherology meteorologist Paul Frombly. Get the latest weather updates online at MinnesotaDailyWeather.com. Currently 62.
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4: Hey, it's Carson Daly, and the song that was number one on this very weekend back in 2019, so 7 years ago. Do you think you know it? There'd be no way. I guess you could think about 2019, what was going on there. It was just before COVID. Well, it's the Jonas Brothers. I'll save you the brain time. 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

0: So a Somber's home record that debuted number 26. That's when it first was ever on the show. That was in February. And then now 19 weeks later, it gets to number one. It's the biggest song in North America. Congrats to him. We'll see if he can hold on to that top spot. We're about 3 hours from finding out if he can. We got a lot of great music to get to, so sit back and relax. We're done looking back. Now it's time to unveil the new batch of the 30 biggest songs across North America. The soundtrack to your summer barbecue starts right now.
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0: Hey there, it's Carson Daly. Happy summer to you and yours. Hope it's going well. Mine's going great. Been playing a lot of golf. Not going to the gym. It's amazing. We got the 30 biggest songs all across North America lined up, ready to go. Even taking some extra time to put in some former number ones. And especially because it's summer, there's so much great music in the summer of past. So we've got a few summer throwbacks for you too. This is the Daily Download. This week's top 30. Let's get into it. We're going to start with a Triple D. Always my favorite. No, it's not Diners, Drive-Ins, and Dives. Although shout out to Guy Fieri, my buddy, my fellow Raider diehard fan. It's a Daily Download debut. This was my pick of the week last week. We loved this song and thought, man, this thing sounds like it's going to be a mover on our show. And lo and behold, here it is to do the honors of kicking things off. Your number 30 song is Hilary Duff's Mature.

All right, another triple D. Awesome. We're on a roll now. Two in a row. We had Hillary Duff kick off the show with Mature. And, of course, Benson Boone's got a new one. That was my coming soon prediction last weekend. Didn't take long for Mr. Backflips to debut on the show at number 29, and he just did. So good for Benson. Speaking of, not backflips, but just, you know, dudes, here's Niall Horan. His new album's great. It's called Dinner Party. You know, it's about the whole theme of where he met his girlfriend, and he's touring, trying to create that intimate kind of vibe where people can connect at his shows. And there's a lot of really good songwriting on the record. Here's Taste So Good from Niall, number 28 on the Daily Download.

0: with Carson Daly.
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22: 83 today, under mainly sunny skies, northwesterly winds, 5 to 10 miles per hour. Mainly clear skies again tonight, lows level off around 64. Lots of sunshine tomorrow, daytime highs approaching 89. Slight chance for storms Monday, with highs in the upper 80s, partly cloudy skies Tuesday. And that's your forecast. I'm weatherology meteorologist Kara Foster. Get the latest weather updates online at minnesotadailyweather.com. Right now, it's 63 degrees.
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2: 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His tour is about to kick off. I want to go see a show. I'll tell you more about all of that after we hear My Body Isn't Ready. This is Somber on the Daily Download, our Pick of the Week.

somber and our pick of the week, My Body Isn't Ready, and that North American tour will kick off in Mexico City on July 22nd. Love that song. Somber is just continuing to do such a great job, been everywhere, and putting out great music at the end of the day. 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All right, let's get back to the top 30. I'm Carson Daly, and after debuting at 30 last weekend, good for Stella Lefty. Nice little move here. Up three spots, Boston is now number 27. On a

Martin Garrix and Ed Sheeran. Not a combination I thought I would see. It makes sense because Ed's so musically prolific. You know, he does duets with everybody and it all works. Certainly does there. That's number 26. Repeat It up a spot. It's a Daily Download Top 30 Countdown. I am your host, Carson Daly. We'll keep it rolling with Mumford & Sons and Hozier as well. They move up a spot today. Rubber Band Man is now number 25 on this week's Top 30, The Daily Download.

0: So Harry earned a Guinness World Record for that residency in London at Wembley. He did 12 sold-out shows on a single tour. That's the record. Although Bruno Mars is starting some sort of residency, so maybe the record won't last. We'll find out soon enough. That was American Girls at number 24 on the Daily Download. I'm Carson Daly. It's that time of the show we try and predict what's coming soon to the Daily Download Top 30 Countdown.
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0: 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Just so fresh, so different, so much music. Great instruments on it and different, you know, horn sections and strings, genres. It's so much fun. So turn up Ray right now, this time working with Hans Zimmer. Click Clack Symphony is the name of it. This song doesn't sound like anything else on the radio right now, and that's a good thing. It's our coming soon track on the Daily Download.

0: That's Ray with the great Hans Zimmer. I think Click Clack Symphony will be coming soon to the Daily Download Top 30 Countdown. 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
26: Today, under mainly sunny skies, northwesterly winds 5 to 10 miles per hour. Mainly clear skies again tonight, lows level off around 64. Lots of sunshine tomorrow, daytime highs approaching 89. Slight chance for storms Monday with highs in the upper 80s. Partly cloudy skies Tuesday. And that's your forecast. I'm weatherology meteorologist Kara Foster. Get the latest weather updates online at minnesotadailyweather.com. Right now, it's 63 degrees.
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for King and Country, and Taylor Hill are going to move into number 23, as you just heard. That was World on Fire. I'm Carson Daly. It's a Daily Download. This week's Top 30. We'll keep it going with the Backstreet Boys, who are at Sphere. That residency has been extended through August 29th. I got to make my way to see that. I have to figure that out. The latest song, Bottle Up, moves up three spots today. So cool that I'm still, after all these years, introducing Backstreet Boys songs or videos or whatever. Good for them. Here it is on the Daily Download.

0: Dominic Fike is currently on tour doing a mix of some solo headlining shows. And beginning next month, he's going to be opening up for Tame Impala. In fact, you can check him out in Virginia this weekend doing some shows in Virginia Beach and Charlottesville. That was Baby Doll moving up a couple of spots. Number 21 on the Daily Download. I'm your host, Carson Daly. We're 10 songs down. If you are no math genius, you don't have to be. There was 30 songs. We're 10 down. So we're a third of the way through. That's right. We have 2/3 left. Listen to me try and do the math. Oh, gosh. Let's just stop. The Daily Download, this week's Top 30, rolls on right after this.
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0: Hey, it's Carson Daly, and the song that was number one on this very weekend back in 2019, so 7 years ago. Do you think you know it? There'd be no way. I guess you could think about 2019, what was going on there. It was just before COVID. Well, it's the Jonas Brothers. I'll save you the brain time. Sucker is our former number one today on the Daily Download.
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1: And there it is. That song written by Joe, Kevin, Nick, and also Ryan Tedder, who's written, like, if you're not sure who wrote a song in the past 15 years that was a big hit, you could guess Ryan Tedder, and it would greatly increase your odds of being right. He is prolific and has his fingerprints on a lot of pop, not just pop music, all sorts of music, popular music, that is. And he helped write that one for the Jonas Brothers. Sucker, it was number one on this weekend back in 2019. So, there you go. That's our former number one today here on the Daily Download. Former number one brought to you by NHTSA. When you speed, you have less time to react. 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Hey, it's Carson Daly. Hope you're having a great summer. We're playing some great music. We're 10 down. You just missed 10 songs. But don't worry. We got 20 more great ones to follow it that start right now. Sienna Spiral's debut album, Visitor, was released a couple weeks ago and has already claimed the title of best-selling debut album of 2026. That's no surprise to me, for sure. Over here on the radio, she moves up into the top 20 this week. Here is Die on This Hill from Sienna Spiral. Got me.

0: The band Camino is going to stay at number 19 with Holly. I'm Carson Daly. Top 18 are coming up. Don't go away. 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
2: 3 today under mainly sunny skies. Northwesterly winds 5 to 10 miles per hour. Mainly clear skies again tonight. Lows level off around 64. Lots of sunshine tomorrow. Daytime highs approaching 89. Slight chance for storms Monday with highs in the upper 80s. Partly cloudy skies Tuesday. And that's your forecast. I'm weatherology meteorologist Carol Foster. Get the latest weather updates online at minnesotadailyweather.com. Right now, 65.
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Olivia Dean falls a couple spots to number 18. No big deal. That's Man I Need. And I'm Carson Daly, the Daily Download Top 30 Countdown. So Mattel will be releasing those K-pop Demon Hunter figures by the end of the month. Boy, it seems late on that. Mattel should have done that at the height of the Golden Fever moment. Feels like maybe they missed a window, but I don't know. It's still very popular. Huntrix stays at number 17. Here it is. We'll try and help bring back the magic so those figures sell. Golden is on the Daily.

There's Ordinary from Alex Warren slipping another couple of spots to number 16 this week. Okay, I'm Carson Daly. It's time for our mini countdown. These are all the top trending songs of the week. There's five of

0: them, and we have geniusly titled it the TT5. Let's see what we got.
1: TT5. Here's what's trending.
0: Taylor Swift is in fifth.
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0: Stella Lefty is fourth.
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0: Somber, who's been heating up the summer, is third. 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
0: The TT5 number one song this week goes to Malcolm Todd. Oh, awesome. That's 3 weeks in a row. The most trending track is Earrings on the Daily Download.

0: get out of it.
1: 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Back to the big list, the Daily Download, this week's top 30. Pink Panthers and Zara Larsson continue to make their way through the top 20 with their remix of Stateside up three spots. Here it is now at number 15 on this week's top 30, the Daily Download.
2: I'm

Well, I'll tell you what. When you people are done with a song, you're really done with it. Because that one's falling like a lead balloon. After 9 weeks at number one, I mean, you loved it. You idolized it. You worshipped it. But then you were done with it. Olivia Dean kicked out of the top spot last weekend, falling three spots. Now all the way to number 14, which means that's 11 spot fall. We get the point. But I think that just means you want more Olivia Dean. Like, you want the new stuff. So it's not a bad thing. All right, we've got a little time here, so we thought we'd just sneak in another great song. Why not? Here's a little extra goodie for you on the Daily Download.

0: I'm Carson Daly. 13 songs on our quest to get to number one. We're going to hear from Teddy Swims, Gracie Abrams, more from Zara Larsson next. This is The Daily Download. 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
6: 83 today, under mainly sunny skies, northwesterly winds, 5 to 10 miles per hour. Mainly clear skies again tonight, lows level off around 64. Lots of sunshine tomorrow, daytime highs approaching 89. Slight chance for storms Monday, with highs in the upper 80s, partly cloudy skies Tuesday. And that's your forecast. I'm weatherology meteorologist Kara Foster. Get the latest weather updates online at minnesotadailyweather.com. Right now, 65.
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There he is, Mr. Know-It-All. Although he is not a Mr. Know-It-All. He is a beautiful man. We love him. Teddy Swims hanging on to spot number 13. This is the Daily Download Top 30 Countdown. I am your host, Carson Daly. And Gracie Abrams, man, the album Daughter from Hell's out now. It's all over my kids' playlist, and I listen to it. She's a fantastic artist. Hit the Wall is a big one off the record. Gets a nice bump today, too. It's up three spots. We'll play it right now at number 12 on the Daily Download.

0: Zara Larsson stays at 11, just outside the top 10. That was Midnight Sun. It's Carson Daly. The best of the week is on the way. We're going to hear from Ari, OneRepublic, Alex Warren, and your top 10 next, right here on The Daily Download.
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Alex Warren kicks off the top 10. That was Fever Dream. And I am your host, Carson Daly. Now we're getting into the thick of it, everybody. We're going to play Ariana Grande right now. You know, she's not going to be on FX's American Horror Story because something happened with the production schedule. She was set to do it, and then they changed their production schedule, but it screwed up. The dates didn't work with her tour, which is obviously first priority. So sadly, that won't work. Hate That I Made You Love Me breaks into our top 10 today. It's up three spots. Here's Ariana Grande at number 9.

0: That's OneRepublic up a spot from 9 last week to 8. Good for them. Ryan and the boys are climbing the top 10 with Need Your Love. I'm Carson Daly. There's more on the way as we get closer to number 1. We got Bruno Mars, Taylor, Olivia Rodrigo, plus a really fun summer throwback I think you're going to like from Blackpink. Hang out for that right here on The Daily Download, this week's top 30.
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0: 83 today, under mainly sunny skies, northwesterly winds, 5 to 10 miles per hour. Mainly clear skies again tonight, lows level off around 64. Lots of sunshine tomorrow, daytime highs approaching 89. Slight chance for storms Monday, with highs in the upper 80s, partly cloudy skies Tuesday. And that's your forecast. I'm weatherology meteorologist Carol Foster. Get the latest weather updates online at minnesotadailyweather.com. Right now, 70.
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0: All right, it's your buddy Carson Daly here revisiting some of the best summer songs from years past. And we thought, you know what? Sunday's National Ice Cream Day. So we thought, let's just be spot on with this one and go right back to 2020 with Blackpink and Selena Gomez. There's a song called Ice Cream. We thought it'd be absolutely perfect. So here it is, our throwback pick on the Daily Download. Enjoy your ice cream.
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1: Being National Ice Cream Day this weekend, we absolutely had to play that song right there. It was one of the biggest summer songs back in 2020. If you recall, maybe it brings up some COVID memories for you. Music can do that. It can take you right back to a very particular time and place. Ice Cream was from Blackpink and Selena Gomez, and so we made it our throwback pick this weekend on the Daily Download. By the way, it's also National Daiquiri Day on Sunday. So a little something for the kids, a little something for mom and dad, but I couldn't find a song called Daiquiri, so we went with Ice Cream. All right, people, I am your host, former MTV VJ, love music so much, and this is where it really starts to get good. We've got 30 awesome songs, but when you get down closer to the top five here, it really starts to get interesting. We're at number 7 now, and Bruno Mars with Risk It All. Just a chance.

Olivia Rodrigo's Daisy Chain Fields Music Festival. I mentioned this. It's got some really cool female acts. It reminds me when I was, an early radio DJ, we had the Lilith Fair, which was all female acts. It was very popular. The festival did great. So she's kind of doing that. Got some current acts and then some OGs that are going to be out there, like the Stevie Nicks of the world. And so she put tickets on sale and they sold out, obviously, very fast. Olivia's offering fans a chance to win some VIP tickets in exchange for registering to vote, which we thought was a very cool thing to do. So now we're not here to tell you who to vote for, but voting in general, obviously one of the great rights that we all have. And so it's cool to see Olivia incentivize her fans to get

out there and register. That was Drop Dead from Miss Rodrigo at number 6. I'm Carson Daly. It's a Daily Download Countdown. So Bruno Mars kicks off his residency at London's Wembley Stadium this weekend. That's going to run to the end of July. And if you're wondering when you can see him back here stateside, he's going to come back and finish out the second leg of those North American dates after he's done at Wembley. I Just Might kicked off our top 5 on the Daily Download.

Let's talk Taylor Swift. She's received an Emmy nomination for Taylor Swift, the Eras Tour, the final show. That was that Disney Plus concert special. It earned a nod for Outstanding Variety Special that's been pre-recorded, so congrats to her. The Emmys are September 14th. Taylor moved deeper into the top 10, jumps four spots to number four this week with the song off the Toy Story soundtrack, I Knew It, I Knew You, and that makes her the biggest mover of the week. Awesome. 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

0: Carson Daly. The top three songs are coming up next here on the show. So Somber was number one last weekend. We're going to find out if Homewrecker can stay in that spot. Ella Langley, she might have something to say about that. But we also haven't heard from Tame Impala and Jenny yet. So we'll see how this all shakes out next, right here on the Daily Download. This week's top 30.
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25: 83 today, under mainly sunny skies, northwesterly winds, 5 to 10 miles per hour. Mainly clear skies again tonight, lows level off around 64. Lots of sunshine tomorrow, daytime highs approaching 89. Slight chance for storms Monday, with highs in the upper 80s, partly cloudy skies Tuesday. And that's your forecast. I'm weatherology meteorologist Carol Foster. Get the latest weather updates online at minnesotadailyweather.com. Right now, 70.
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30: Let's go! Welcome back. I'm Carson Daly. Almost 3 hours today of listening to all these great songs on this great radio station. We greatly appreciate that and hope your summer's going well. And it all comes down to this, guys. Top three songs now, right? So we're going to do bronze, silver, and gold. Doesn't matter. You know, you meddled. You did good. So let's just, without further ado, get right to it. Ella Langley is on the road. She does her solo headlining shows, obviously. Also does some selected Morgan Wallen opening dates. She'll be in Baltimore, I think, this weekend with Morgan. Meanwhile, Choosin' Texas is up a spot. It kicks off our top three at three on the Daily Download. Just one.

0: Well, it's one and done for Sombor, who just last week snagged it. Homewrecker there. Shockingly, I really thought he was going to be starting a nice little summer streak here, but that's not happening for Sombor. Number two. So that means we got a brand new number one song, and I'm pretty sure you should have a good idea what it is. If not, let me help you out.
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0: Tame Impala and Jenny kick Sombor out of that top spot with a remix of Dracula. It is your new number one song on the Daily Download. Congrats to them.

0: You might remember the original version of Dracula from Tame Impala made its first appearance on this show like the beginning of November of 2025 as a top trending song, which is like our little mini countdown on the TT5. And the highest it got was number 21 before it fell off the top 30. Then they added Jenny in the remix, and that song has just been on the show and steadily climbing really ever since. So shout out to Tame Impala for deputizing Jenny with, you know, that nice infusion of excitement in the song, and fans have loved it, and it shows because it's now your number one song in North America. That's awesome. And that's going to wrap up another edition of the Daily Download Top 30 Countdown. Thank you so much for listening. Seriously, I want to give a big shout out to this radio station for having us. As you know, I worked in radio, or maybe you don't know that, before I was ever on TV. Radio was my first love, my first career. Still so psyched to do it now, but I've been in all those stations all across our country, small, medium, and large, and I know what it takes. So we appreciate the people there helping us out. All right, that'll do it, guys. I got nothing else to say. I'll see you on the Today Show. If you wake up early, love to have you there. Watch a little Pop Start, or maybe on The Voice. That we just got to get through the summer. We're shooting already. Riley Green is a new coach on The Voice. He's been great. Queen Latifah, Adam and Kelly. That's what's going to be coming this fall. And so we'll look forward to that on NBC. Have a great week. We'll see you right back here for the 30 biggest songs in North America on The Daily Download. So long.
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10: 83 today under mainly sunny skies, northwest winds 5 to 10 miles per hour. Lows around 64 tonight, mainly clear. Tomorrow, high of 89. High of 87 Monday with a slight chance for storms. 76, mainly clear skies Tuesday. And that's your forecast. I'm weatherology meteorologist Paul Frombly. Get the latest weather updates online at MinnesotaDailyWeather.com. Right now, 74.
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5: 83 today under mainly sunny skies, northwest winds 5 to 10 miles per hour. Lows around 64 tonight, mainly clear. Tomorrow, high of 89. High of 87 Monday with a slight chance for storms. 76, mainly clear skies Tuesday. And that's your forecast. I'm weatherology meteorologist Paul Frombly. Get the latest weather updates online at MinnesotaDailyWeather.com. Right now, 74.
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8: 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Christopher Bell did a good job of slamming on the brakes.
9: Ty Larson flexing his muscle in a big way. He will drift right up in front of Tyler Reddick and take that number two spot.
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11: 83 today under mainly sunny skies, northwest winds 5 to 10 miles per hour. Lows around 64 tonight, mainly clear. Tomorrow, high of 89. High of 87 Monday with a slight chance for storms. 76, mainly clear skies Tuesday. And that's your forecast. I'm weatherology meteorologist Paul Frombly. Get the latest weather updates online at MinnesotaDailyWeather.com. Right now, 74.

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12: 83 today under mainly sunny skies, northwest winds 5 to 10 miles per hour. Lows around 64 tonight, mainly clear. Tomorrow, high of 89. High of 87 Monday with a slight chance for storms. 76, mainly clear skies Tuesday. And that's your forecast. I'm weatherology meteorologist Paul Frombly. Get the latest weather updates online at minnesotadailyweather.com. Currently, it's 78 degrees.
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0: Your music, your station, Mix 103. Just a few weeks left of Battle of the Brats. Don't miss it Wednesday, 11 to 1 at Downtown Meats. During that time, you can sign up if you want to be part of the hot dog eating contest. That is going to be at the finale, which is Friday, August 7th. Battle of the Brats, Wednesday, 11 to 1 at Downtown Meats. We're going to get a good read on the forecast on the way on Mix 103.
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13: Mix 83 today under mainly sunny skies, northwest winds 5 to 10 miles per hour. Lows around 64 tonight, mainly clear. Tomorrow, high of 89. High of 87 Monday with a slight chance for storms. 76, mainly clear skies Tuesday. And that's your forecast. I'm weatherology meteorologist Paul Frombly. Get the latest weather updates online at MinnesotaDailyWeather.com. Currently, it's 78 degrees.

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8: 83 today under mainly sunny skies. Northwest winds 5 to 10 miles per hour. Lows around 64 tonight, mainly clear. Tomorrow, high of 89. High of 87 Monday with a slight chance for storms. 76, mainly clear skies Tuesday. And that's your forecast. I'm weatherology meteorologist Paul Frombly. Get the latest weather updates online at MinnesotaDailyWeather.com. Currently, it's 78 degrees.

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15: 83 this afternoon under mainly clear skies, northwest winds, 5 to 10 miles per hour. 64 tonight. High temperatures reach up to 89 tomorrow. High temperatures reach up to 87 Monday with a slight chance of thunderstorms. 76, mainly sunny Tuesday. That's your forecast. I'm weatherology meteorologist Paul Trombley. Get the latest weather updates online at minnesotadailyweather.com. Right now, it's 78 degrees.
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2: 83 this afternoon under mainly clear skies, northwest winds 5 to 10 miles per hour. 64 tonight. High temperatures reach up to 89 tomorrow. High temperatures reach up to 87 Monday with a slight chance of thunderstorms. 76 mainly sunny Tuesday. That's your forecast. I'm weatherology meteorologist Paul Trombley. Get the latest weather updates online at minnesotadailyweather.com. Right now, it's 78 degrees.
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9: 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He will drift right up in front of Tyler Reddick and take that number two spot.
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14: Mix 103 weather. 83 this afternoon under mainly clear skies. Northwest winds 5 to 10 miles per hour. 64 tonight. High temperatures reach up to 89 tomorrow. High temperatures reach up to 87 Monday with a slight chance of thunderstorms. 76 mainly sunny Tuesday. That's your forecast. I'm weatherology meteorologist Paul Trombley. Get the latest weather updates online at minnesotadailyweather.com. Right now, it's 78 degrees.
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13: 83 this afternoon under mainly clear skies, northwest winds, 5 to 10 miles per hour. 64 tonight. High temperatures reach up to 89 tomorrow. High temperatures reach up to 87 Monday with a slight chance of thunderstorms. 76, mainly sunny Tuesday. That's your forecast. I'm weatherology meteorologist Paul Trombley. Get the latest weather updates online at MinnesotaDailyWeather.com. Right now, it's 80 degrees.

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0: 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Just a few weeks left of Battle of the Brats. Don't miss it Wednesday, 11 to 1 at Downtown Meats. 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Battle of the Brats, Wednesday, 11 to 1 at Downtown Meats. We're going to get a good read on the forecast on the way on Mix 103.
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9: 83 this afternoon under mainly clear skies, northwest winds 5 to 10 miles per hour. 64 tonight. High temperatures reach up to 89 tomorrow. High temperatures reach up to 87 Monday with a slight chance of thunderstorms. 76 mainly sunny Tuesday. That's your forecast. I'm weatherology meteorologist Paul Trombley. Get the latest weather updates online at minnesotadailyweather.com. Right now, it's 80 degrees.

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11: Sunshine mixed with clouds at times this afternoon, with daytime highs approaching 84. Northwesterly winds 5 to 10 miles per hour. Lows dip down to about 64 tonight, mainly clear skies. Daytime highs approaching 89 tomorrow, mainly sunny. And that's your forecast. I'm weatherology meteorologist Paul Frombly. Get the latest weather updates online at MinnesotaDailyWeather.com. right now, 81.
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5: 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He will drift right up in front of Tyler Reddick and take that number two spot.
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7: Sunshine mixed with clouds at times this afternoon, with daytime highs approaching 84. Northwesterly winds 5 to 10 miles per hour. Lows dip down to about 64. Tonight, mainly clear skies. Daytime highs approaching 89. Tomorrow, mainly sunny. And that's your forecast. I'm weatherology meteorologist Paul Frombly. Get the latest weather updates online at MinnesotaDailyWeather.com. Right now, 81.
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13: Sunshine mixed with clouds at times this afternoon, with daytime highs approaching 84. Northwesterly winds 5 to 10 miles per hour. Lows dip down to about 64 tonight, mainly clear skies. Daytime highs approaching 89 tomorrow, mainly sunny. And that's your forecast. I'm weatherology meteorologist Paul Frombly. Get the latest weather updates online at MinnesotaDailyWeather.com. Right now, 81.
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17: Sunshine mixed with clouds at times this afternoon, with daytime highs approaching 84. Northwesterly winds, 5 to 10 miles per hour. Lows dip down to about 64. Tonight, mainly clear skies. Daytime highs approaching 89. Tomorrow, mainly sunny. And that's your forecast. I'm weatherology meteorologist Paul Frombly. Get the latest weather updates online at MinnesotaDailyWeather.com. Right now, 81.

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But for the first time in a long time, she believed that one day she would again feel the sun. She must be patient. She must have faith in the seeds that are planted beneath the snow. She must hold on, and she must let go. 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

0: 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That's Sunday night at 5. We'll check that steamy forecast coming up on The Mix.
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13: Sunshine mixed with clouds at times this afternoon, with daytime highs approaching 84. Northwesterly winds 5 to 10 miles per hour. Lows dip down to about 64 tonight, mainly clear skies. Daytime highs approaching 89 tomorrow, mainly sunny. And that's your forecast. I'm weatherology meteorologist Paul Frombly. Get the latest weather updates online at MinnesotaDailyWeather.com. Right now, 81.

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9: Sunshine mixed with clouds at times this afternoon, with daytime highs approaching 84. Northwesterly winds 5 to 10 miles per hour. Lows dip down to about 64 tonight, mainly clear skies. Daytime highs approaching 89 tomorrow, mainly sunny. And that's your forecast. I'm weatherology meteorologist Paul Frombly. Get the latest weather updates online at MinnesotaDailyWeather.com. Right now, 81.
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13: 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He will drift right up in front of Tyler Reddick and take that number two spot.
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15: Lows level off around 64 tonight under mainly clear skies. Southwesterly winds around 5 miles per hour. Mainly sunny skies again tomorrow. Daytime highs approaching 89. Chance of thunderstorms tomorrow night. Lows around 68. Partly cloudy skies. And that's your forecast. I'm weatherology meteorologist Paul Frombly. Get the latest weather updates online at MinnesotaDailyWeather.com. Currently, it's 81 degrees.
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4: Lows level off around 64 tonight under mainly clear skies. Southwesterly winds around 5 miles per hour. Mainly sunny skies again tomorrow. Daytime highs approaching 89. Chance of thunderstorms tomorrow night. Lows around 68. Partly cloudy skies. And that's your forecast. I'm weatherology meteorologist Paul Frombly. Get the latest weather updates online at minnesotadailyweather.com. Currently, it's 81 degrees.
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13: Lows level off around 64 tonight under mainly clear skies, southwesterly winds around 5 miles per hour. Mainly sunny skies again tomorrow, daytime highs approaching 89. Chance of thunderstorms tomorrow night, lows around 68, partly cloudy skies. And that's your forecast. I'm weatherology meteorologist Paul Trombley. Get the latest weather updates online at MinnesotaDailyWeather.com. Currently, it's 81 degrees.

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14: Lows level off around 64 tonight under mainly clear skies. Southwesterly winds around 5 miles per hour. Mainly sunny skies again tomorrow. Daytime highs approaching 89. chance of thunderstorms. Tomorrow night, lows around 68, partly cloudy skies. And that's your forecast. I'm weatherology meteorologist Paul Frombly. Get the latest weather updates online at minnesotadailyweather.com. Right now, it's 82 degrees.
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5: Lows level off around 64 tonight under mainly clear skies. Southwesterly winds around 5 miles per hour. Mainly sunny skies again tomorrow. Daytime highs approaching 89. Chance of thunderstorms tomorrow night. Lows around 68. Partly cloudy skies. And that's your forecast. I'm weatherology meteorologist Paul Frombly. Get the latest weather updates online at minnesotadailyweather.com. Right now, it's 82 degrees.
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0: 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That's Sunday night at 5. We'll check that steamy forecast coming up on The Mix.
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13: Lows level off around 64 tonight under mainly clear skies. Southwesterly winds around 5 miles per hour. Mainly sunny skies again tomorrow. Daytime highs approaching 89. Chance of thunderstorms tomorrow night. Lows around 68. Partly cloudy skies. And that's your forecast. I'm weatherology meteorologist Paul Frombly. Get the latest weather updates online at MinnesotaDailyWeather.com. Right now, it's 82 degrees.

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3: That's right.
0: Yeah, you got both of them. Who's this?
1: This is Amaria.
0: Where are you calling from, Amaria?
1: I'm from Columbus, Georgia.
0: Boy, you sound like fun. What's going on tonight?
1: I'm getting my hair done for my pageant.
0: Oh, yeah. How long does that take?
1: It's probably not going to take that long.
0: No? You're pretty simple?
1: Yes, sir.
0: What color is your hair?
1: It's going to be like a black sew-in.
0: Oh, that's your natural color?
1: Yes.
0: Oh, cool. Well, you'll look good in our fabulous black Liveline t-shirt that we're going to send to you in the next 2 weeks. You'll have it. Maybe you can wear it at the pageant. I bet if you do, you'll win.
1: Yes. Thank you.
0: And have a great weekend. Hang on. We'll get your address, Amaria.
1: All right.
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17: Lows level off around 64 tonight under mainly clear skies. Southwesterly winds around 5 miles per hour. Mainly sunny skies again tomorrow. Daytime highs approaching 89. Chance of thunderstorms tomorrow night. Lows around 68. Partly cloudy skies. And that's your forecast. I'm weatherology meteorologist Paul Frombly. Get the latest weather updates online at MinnesotaDailyWeather.com. Right now, it's 84 degrees.
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